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We're on the drive, getting you home on this Monday afternoon. Beautiful along the Central Coast. And don't forget, tomorrow morning, the train leaves the station at 6 a.m. Night train. Show you the power of love. 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Huey of the News on Cruise.

0: 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Power, Love, and Huey in the News. And your drive with L.A. Dave on a Monday afternoon. Getting ready for Monday Night Football tonight. Philadelphia Eagles taking on the Chicago Bears. The Bears. Soldier Field in Chicago. Now, I'm a big Eagles fan. I'm a big fan of Philadelphia Eagles, originally from Pennsylvania. And looking forward to seeing the Eagles take down the Bears tonight. But if you're a fan of football or you're a fan of movies, you know the movie Invincible, starring Marky Mark. Mark Wahlberg starred in it. It was the story of Vince Papale, who was a Philadelphia Eagle that was a walk-on the first year that Dick Vermeil was the coach of the Eagles. Now, I'm giving you a little history on the team. But a few years ago, my family got me a cameo from Vince Papale. That was a big deal for me. Vince Papale was, you know, someone growing up. I was like, I know Vince Papale. And he sent me a cameo. I don't know if you know what a cameo is, but you can go online and you can pay a celebrity to send you a personal message, right? And this is what it sounded like.
1: Hey, Dave, what's up? You're looking good, man. I'm checking you out right now. I cannot believe that you are 60 years old. That is absolutely impossible. Man, I tell you what, you do have and know what the Fountain of Youth is. And I know that you're a longtime Eagles fan. For the Eagles right now, the dream is back to the Super Bowl. Tug McGraw said it best, you got to believe, right? You got to believe. And us Eagle fans, we believe to win that Super Bowl again. To you, you're looking fantastic, man. You're looking invincible. You're surrounded by an invincible team. Fly, Eagles, fly. We'll see you later, buddy.
0: Sing the theme song.
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1: One more time.
0: Fly, eagles, fly. On the road to victory.
1: Everybody. E-A-G-L-E-S, Eagles. There you go. That's looking forward to an Eagles victory tonight. If you're a Bears fan, well, you know, I don't have a Bears theme song. Anyway, that was a nice little moment. Vince Papale sending me a cameo message on my birthday about 5 years ago. Pretty cool stuff. All right, stand by. More of The Drive is coming your way. Let's get you on the roadways and see how the traffic's shaping up.
2: 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Welcome to freedom.
3: Well, the drive is still looking pretty typical out there. It's still pretty light on that northbound 101 coming out of Thousand Oaks. Not seeing any real problems. Just some minor stretches of delays as you get over to Del Norte up to just about Vineyard. And from that point, you're on the gas all the way up the coastline into the Carpinteria area. Southbound side still slowing right about State's Beaches. And you're going to be under speeds to just before the 126. 126 still problem-free getting through Santa Paula. And if you're heading even further east, getting through Fillmore and Piru, you're not going to have any problems there. From the Traffic Center, I'm Kelly J.
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L.A. Dave, I won't back down. Tom Petty and Heartbreakers on Cruise.

0: 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Let's groove tonight and on Saturday, October 17th. Coming up at the Top of the Harbor Ballroom at the Crown Plaza in Ventura. 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I will be there. DJ Steve Perez will be spinning the tunes, and we've got a big night of fun planned. 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All right, about time for me to get out of here. Monday Night Football just getting started. I'm looking forward to it. I hope you are too. Stand by. Music on the way. The Knack, Fleetwood Mac, and more coming up. Night Train's in tomorrow morning, 6 a.m.
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2: We've got a stall now on the southbound 101 off-ramp to Lynn Road. It looks like it conked out in that left-turn lane of your off-ramp. Not seeing any delays there. I am seeing a little bit of slowing, though, on the northbound side, off and on from just before the 23 over to Lynn Road itself, and then you'll have a nice drive up through Camarillo. No more delays from that part further north. Southbound side, though, it's starting to slow right before the 33 with some stretches of slowing it down to about central before it opens up into Camarillo. PCH looks great, though, if you're heading out through Point Magoo down into Malibu. From the Traffic Center, I'm Kelly J.
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0: 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Welcome to freedom.
1: We have some debris if you're on that northbound 101 right around Johnson. Somebody's describing it as sort of fiberglass debris. Looks like it's in that middle lane. Not seeing any delays there. I am seeing some delays though on the southbound side of the 101. Come away from State's Beaches off and on down to just about Victoria. And then you'll have a really clean drive all the way down into Thousand Oaks and further south. If you're heading on that 118, either direction between the 126 and Santa Clara, the typical patchy delays. But no stalls or crashes out there as I take a look around. From the Traffic Center, I'm Kelly J.
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1: The drive is starting to get lighter now if you're heading out or if you're stuck out there. It's starting to light up for you on that southbound 101. So just as you're approaching the 33, you'll see some little stretches of slowing down to about Central. From that point, it opens up really nicely all the way into Thousand Oaks. No problems on that 101 northbound, though. That looks fantastic. Not too bad as well on the 118 between Santa Clara Avenue and the 126. And if you're heading anywhere on our surface streets around Oxnard or Ventura, that's problem-free. From the Traffic Center, I'm Kelly J.
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1: Crews still on scene of this earlier crash on the southbound side of the 101 right around Del Norte, taking away that left-hand lane. So everybody's stacking up pretty solid to just before Rice. And once you get through there, you'll have a nice drive further south. Northbound side of the 101 is pretty much problem-free, not seeing any delays as you come out of Thousand Oaks all the way up the coastline. If you're heading up to the Summerland area, the 33 looks great off the 101 up into Miramonte. And if you're heading out of Ojai on that 150 down into Santa Paula, that is going to be an absolutely beautiful drive. From the Traffic Center, I'm Kelly J.
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1: If you're heading on that southbound 101, there's a two-car crash just around Del Norte, but looks like they've made it out of that left-hand lane over into the center divider. So you will start slowing down right about Rice. It's going to cut you free just before you hit Central Avenue, and then you'll have a nice drive further south into Camarillo. Not seeing any delays on that northbound side. It's been pretty light all day. 126 still checking in problem-free between the 101 and the 5, and the 118 looks great as you're coming away from the 126 over into Moore Park. From the Traffic Center, I'm Kelly J.
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Look at that mama, she got it sticking in the cameraman. 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

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It is Tuesday, boys and girls. Hey, how's your mom and him? Mom and him good. And as always, I'm Night Train. Thank you for making me your 13th favorite morning show. Heights I never thought I could attain growing up in small town Kentucky.

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0: Cruise 103.3, Night Train here. It is Tuesday. Happy Tuesday, kids. Did you do anything exciting yesterday? I stayed up too late, way too late, with Monday Night Football. Two teams I didn't even care about. Why was I staying up watching? I have no idea. It's the life of a bachelor, I guess. I don't know. I don't know what to tell you. All right, what do we got coming up this morning? Fright Fest. You want to have the bejesus scared out of you? Coming up in the 8 o'clock hour. I want to give you a keyword, and it's make. You know what? Here's what I'm doing. I'm giving you a little prep time right now because it's at cruise1033.com. You do have to get yourself registered. If you already registered, good. If you haven't, get yourself registered, and then in the 8 o'clock hour, I'll give you a keyword. You win some tickets to Fright Fest and have the bejesus scared out of you, okay?
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2: The Ventura County Sheriff's Department is issuing a warning after a person found a dangerous Navy device on a beach and then brought it home. A bomb squad responded to a home in Ojai because of a Navy MK-25 phosphorus marine marker. That's an aerially or manually deployed pyrotechnic device that creates both smoke and flame. A new California law lets English language learner students leave special programs by passing just one test, making the process faster and simpler. The new law replaces an old system that often kept students in English learner programs even after they had learned the language. Now they only need to pass one state-approved English test. President Trump is inviting tech leaders to an AI summit today as fears grow over its possible threat to humanity. Trump will host Meta's Mark Zuckerberg and the heads of other organizations. From the News Center, I'm...
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2: Well, road's still in really good shape with no problems to report anywhere. The 101, the Ventura Freeway, it is pretty much wide open right now through Ventura County. We're not seeing any problems or any slowing. Highway 126, if you're making an eastbound trip out of Ventura, from the 101 into Santa Paula, Fillmore, Piru, all the way to the 5, the Castaic Junction. A great drive in both directions. No problems. From the Traffic Center, I'm Alan Lee.
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All right, celebrity birthdays. Yeah, it's a good list. 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

0: classic hits for the Central Coast Cruise. 103.3 Night Train here. All right, there's celebrity birthdays today. Good list. Good list. Kevin Durant, who does he play for now? He's played for, like, the entire NBA. 38 today. Megatron, Calvin Johnson, former Lions. He receiver who holds the record for the most receiving yards in the season. 41 today for Calvin Johnson. Megatron. Chrissy Metz. Kate on This Is Us. You know what? It's not my show, but my daughter would watch it. It was on. I'm like, oh, wait a minute. Okay. That's okay. Yeah, okay. I mean, I would get into it. Don't go out of my way, but if it was on, I'd watch it. 46 today. Les Claypool, singer and bassist for Primus. That's an interesting lot there. 62. Oh, he had his moment. The Dice Man. He had his moment. Andrew Dice Clay, 69 today. Mark Farner, the original singer for Grand Funk Railroad. He left the band in 98. The railroad just kept on going down the tracks. They didn't wait for him. 78 today. Bryant Gumbel. By all accounts, he's kind of a... maybe arrogant. Maybe the word is arrogant is what I'm looking for. His brother Greg apparently was just a great guy. Bryant, 78 today. Oh my God. Mike Post. All the theme songs he's written. Magnum P.I. All three Law & Order series. The A-Team. Hill Street Blues. Quantum Leap. Doogie Howser, M.D. The Greatest American Hero. One of the great themes of all time. He wrote that one too. The Rockford Files theme. It's a great one. That's a great one. 82 today. One of my all-time favorite actors. He was Al Swearengen on Deadwood. And Blackbeard in the fourth Pirates of the Caribbean movie. He was Brother Ray in the sixth season of Game of Thrones, and he will always, forever be to me, Lovejoy. Just Lovejoy. Ian McShane, 84 today. This is like the poster child for how to derail a career. Jerry Lee Lewis, heavenly birthday today, I guess. Rock pioneer, immortalized gems like Whole Lot of Shaking going on, Great Balls of Fire. And then his career derailed by the scandal after he married his 13-year-old cousin, and he was 22. You marry your cousin, you're gonna cost yourself your career. You marry your 13-year-old cousin, you lucky you don't go to jail. Yeah, that's the way to ruin a career. Marry your 13-year-old cousin. Heavenly birthday today for Gene Autry, singing cowboy. He's got 5 stars on the Hollywood Walk of Fame. 1 for each of the 5 categories. Radio, TV, movies, records, and live performances. That's impressive. Larry Linville, heavenly birthday today. Major Frank Burns, MASH. Miguel de Cervantes, Spanish genius who wrote Don Quixote. By the way, 31 days? 31 days until Halloween? Good God, son. No, 32 days. 32 days until Halloween. And once again, don't forget, today's National Coffee Day.
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2: 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The new law replaces an old system that often kept students in English learner programs even after they had learned the language. Now they only need to pass one state-approved English

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1: You know, I mentioned earlier that today, oh, by the way, Cruise 103.3 Night Trainer. I mentioned earlier today's National Coffee Day. I'm sitting here trying to think the last time I had a cup of coffee. I mean, I know when it was. I just don't know how many years ago that's been. Because I don't drink coffee or caffeine. I mean, I used to a lot. But for some reason, I just quit. I was at some restaurant and there was this, it was Folgers. Folgers coffee just smells different to me. And it was Folgers they had. I said, I'm going to have a cup. I think I had two cups. I was popping aspirin the rest of the afternoon and thought I was dying of a heart attack. True story. Happy National Coffee Day.
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3: We have some trouble in Somis on the west side of the 118 at North Rose Avenue. There is a two-car accident being mopped up over to the right shoulder. Heading north on the Ventura Freeway, look at it, some slowing right now in Ventura from Seward Avenue, heading up toward the Highway 33, Highway 126. That's looking pretty good right now both ways, from the 101 to the 5, Ventura to the Castaic Junction, a good drive. From the Traffic Center, I'm Alan Lee.
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Coast Cruise, 103.3 Night Train here. Like I said earlier, today is National Coffee Day. My daughters are like addicted to it, but it's not coffee they drink. It's that iced mocha latte, 12 pumps, oat, and beaver milk, and all kinds of other stuff in there. It just intimidates me to go to those places and try to order coffee.

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0: 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Night Trainer. Good morning. All right, everybody, get your groove on. 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The hottest party of the 805 is coming to Ventura on the 17th of October. 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On top of the Harbor Ballroom at the Crown Plaza, Ventura Beach. 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
2: Much of the Southern California coast is under a coastal flood advisory and a high surf advisory. It's all due to that potentially damaging swell expected from Hurricane Polo, which remains well offshore. Ventura County beaches and the Catalina and Santa Barbara Islands will be under advisories through tonight at 5 p.m. Governor Newsom has signed legislation that requires more gun safety training in California. Starting in 2029, new gun buyers must take a four-hour safety class. People moving to California with guns need a safety certificate within 180 days starting in 2028. Gun rights groups say the law could violate the Second Amendment. Lindsay Clancy is in court today for a hearing on what happens next. The Massachusetts woman faces charges in the 2023 killings of her three children. Her first trial ended in a hung jury. From the News Center, I'm Al.
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2: All right, good news in Somis on the west side of the 118 at North Rose Avenue. That accident has completely cleared. Still slowing on the Ventura Freeway, North 101 from Seward Avenue up to Highway 33. And if you're making your way up and down the 126, looking pretty good right now both ways. Between the 101 and the 5, Ventura to the Castaic Junction, no accidents, no stalls, and no slowing that we can see from the traffic center. I'm Alan Lee.
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Let me ask you a question. What time of day is the time that you use your first curse word? When do you think you drop your first curse word of the day? We'll touch on that right now. 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

0: Classic Kicks for the Central Coast Cruise 103.3 Night Train here, Mona. And all right, so do you use a lot of profanity? Not judging. As they say, he who is without sin cast the first stone. I'll not be chucking rocks at anybody. I can assure you of that one. According to a report, the average American utters their first curse word at 10:54 a.m. About 25% don't usually make it to 9 a.m. That's definitely, I'm in that crowd. The study also focused on everyday stress and frustration as one of the biggest causes. You know, it's financial worry along with not getting enough sleep, health concerns, and work, and even stuff that everyday people don't have much control over, like the environment, national deficit, whatever. All these stressful factors apparently affect our mouth. And we start using profanity. Let me just say this. 10:54 a.m., first curse word. I'm way ahead of that one. But look at it this way. Don't judge me. Remember, I get up early. So I've got more time to use profanity than most people do. That's the way I justify it anyway. Don't judge me.
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2: Much of the Southern California coast is under a coastal flood advisory and a high surf advisory. It's all due to that potentially damaging swell expected from Hurricane Polo, which remains well offshore. Ventura County beaches and the Catalina and Santa Barbara Islands will be under advisories through tonight at 5 p.m. Governor Newsom has signed legislation that requires more gun safety training in California. Starting in 2029, new gun buyers must take a four-hour safety class. People moving to California with guns need a safety certificate within 180 days starting in 2028. Gun rights groups say the law could violate the Second Amendment. Lindsay Clancy is in court today for a hearing on what happens next. The Massachusetts woman faces charges in the 2023 killings of her three children. Her first trial ended in a hung jury. From the News Center, I'm
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2: All righty, no accidents to report. We're in pretty good shape out there. If you're heading up the Ventura Freeway, though, still got some slowing from Vista Del Mar up toward Highway 33, but you are moving there. 118, now we definitely have some slowing here through Simi Valley, starting at Taffo Street as you make your way on over to Madera Road and beyond that. Also, westbound 118, heavy stop and go from Grimes Canyon Road over to Balcom Canyon. From the Traffic Center, I'm Alan Lee.
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1: Road's still in pretty good shape out there. We don't have any problems. We do have some slowing on the Ventura Freeway northbound from Vista Del Mar up to Highway 33. Just going to see some congestion there. Really nothing to stand in your way. The 118 is a pretty heavy stop and go now, coming out of Simi Valley, hitting Madera Road, and again at Grimes Canyon Road over to Balcom Canyon, looking at a pretty heavy stop-and-go drive. South 23 heavy down to Olson. From the traffic center, I'm Alan Lee.
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0: 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Morning. 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Mentioned this earlier that today, yes, it is National Coffee Day.
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1: 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I haven't had my coffee yet. 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
5: Way down among Brazilians, coffee beans grow by the billions. 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

0: Gonna be honest, did a little too much. Gave you a little too much.
1: And that got me jumping. That got me all amped up right there. And I don't even drink coffee. All right, so National Coffee Day. Here are some coffee-themed stories. There was a time when Seattle was the coffee capital of the U.S. Is it still? An annual report of the best coffee cities, apparently, of all places. And by the way, what's the criteria? Local coffee popularity, coffee roasters and shops, coffee spending and prices, and coffee culture. What coffee culture? This year, of all places, Orlando, Florida. Portland, Oregon came in second. That's basically Seattle. Miami, Long Beach, Seattle, Tampa, San Francisco, Oakland, Pittsburgh, Austin, Texas. I guess people need to be jacked up before they go visit Mickey in Orlando. I guess that's what that is. A new study looked at the most popular coffee beverages in every state. Espresso takes the top spot in 28 states. Well, you want to get jacked up. Mainly in the Northeast and, of course, here out West. Lattes are popular in 14 states. Cappuccino is preferred in 11 states. And 68% of Americans say they drink at least one cup of coffee daily. That's up 7% from the previous year, according to the National Coffee Association. Did you know there was such a thing as the National Coffee Association? No, it did not. But there apparently is one.
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3: The Ventura County Sheriff's Department is issuing a warning after a person found a dangerous Navy device on a beach and then brought it home. A bomb squad responded to a home in Ojai because of a Navy MK-25 phosphorus marine marker. That's an aerially or manually deployed pyrotechnic device that creates both smoke and flame to mark a specific reference point on the water's surface. California may soon have gas stations offering E15, but it could take time before it's widely available. That cheaper fuel with 15% ethanol could be 20 cents less per gallon. Updating gas stations, though, could cost between $25,000 and $400,000. An AI-powered government website will be unveiled by President Trump today. America.gov aims to make it easier for U.S. citizens to access federal services. 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
3: Well, there are no problems to report, but I'll tell you what, that 118 is a stop-and-go crunch between Grimes Canyon Road and Balcom Canyon, while the South Ventura Freeway, pretty heavy and slow from Oxnard Boulevard as you head down towards Central Avenue. And look for some slowing on the south side of Highway 23 from Tierra Rajada down to the 101 in Thousand Oaks. From the Traffic Center, I'm Alan.
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Coming up, got your random Did You Know? Yeah, that segment's coming up right now. It's Night Ranger on Cruise.

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All right, it's now for your random Did You Know segment. Did you know? You ever thought about being a member of the clergy? You just wake up one day and go, I want to be a member of the clergy. That ever happened to you?

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1: And lastly, boy, I met this guy. He's like, whoo, I missed you, son. I really missed you. Did you know Jeff Bezos' biological father was a unicycle rider in Ringling Brothers Circus? He divorced Jeff's mother when Jeff was 1 year old and gave up custody. I wonder if he ever tried to come back in his life. Son, that was the biggest regret I've ever made in my life. I've missed you since that I made that terrible decision. I've loved you all of my life. Can I borrow some money? Oh, by the way, did I say I missed you?
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3: 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A bomb squad responded to a home in Ojai because of a Navy MK-25 phosphorus marine marker. 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America.gov aims to make it easier for U.S. citizens to access federal services. 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
7: 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Welcome to freedom.
3: Yeah, I got some slowing on the 118 right now if you're heading out of Simi Valley, coming away from Madera Road. And then again from Grimes Canyon over to Balcom Canyon, 101 southbound. It is heavy stop and go through Oxnard from Oxnard Boulevard, heading on down towards Central Avenue. South Highway 23, going to stack it up at Tierra Rajada, leaving Moore Park as you make your way down to the 101 in Thousand Oaks. From the Traffic Center, I'm Alan Lee.
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All right, I have an issue. I have an ailment. I have a physical ailment, a medical condition. I suffer from a medical condition. I have IMS. Maybe you have it too. Maybe you've been undiagnosed with IMS. That's what I'm here for. This is why I'm your 13th favorite morning show. That's on the way.

0: Classic hits for the Central Coast Cruise 103.3 Night Trainer. All right, and I like to be personal on the show to where you understand about me and things that I go through. Make this real. Keep it real. Keeping it real. You ever wonder why some guys get a little bit grumpier with age? Now we know. This explains a lot about me. Irritable male syndrome. That's right, I have IMS. Irritable male syndrome. It's a collection of symptoms that I have. Apparently, I have. They say it's not an official medical diagnosis, but doctors and psychologists say it's a useful way to describe changes some men experience as we age. The phrase has been out since 2000. Researcher, hormonal changes in animals. Male, a dude, a wolf, same difference. Symptoms with irritable male syndrome include irritability, depression, low motivation, fatigue, trouble concentrating, sleep problems, loss of muscle mass, increased body fat. I'm the poster child for irritable male syndrome, IMS. Keep me in your thoughts and prayers.
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Did you see the way Hollywood is trying to get more money out of movies that have already been released? Marvel re-released Avengers Endgame with new footage over the weekend and made $26 million. Sources say they're wanting to do a re-release of Spider-Man Brand New Day with additional footage. It's still in theaters, so they're already talking about re-releasing it. Yeah, that is a money grab.

0: Classic Hits with the Central Coast Cruise 103.3 Night Train here. Well, you know, we're almost into October now, right? We can talk about Halloween now. Oh, my God, I mean, we're already talking about Christmas, for God's sakes. New poll asks people, when do you think the earliest acceptable time to display Halloween decorations outside your home? 42% said between October the 1st and 15th. 18% said between the 16th and the 30th. 16% said between Labor Day and September the 30th. 3% said on Halloween, which is ridiculous. Even if you hate Halloween, that's ridiculous. Why would you even decorate at all then? Another 3% said before Labor Day, which I also agree is crazy. And the rest, 6% said never. 12% said not sure. That means they're not going to decorate and never have decorated. By the way, what generation's doing the decorations? Millennials are the generation most likely to want decorations up early. You got to make your house a showpiece. Yes, you do, millennials. Yes, you do.
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0: peaceful, easy feeling where it all began for the Eagles, or at least where their massive success all began. Here on Cruise 103.3, hey, Kelly Cox with you till 2 o'clock this afternoon. 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

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If you dare.

Madonna having a great time at the VMAs this past weekend. I had a great time at Ventura County Fairgrounds. I was at Seaside Oddities Expo for a while. And this coming weekend, they're doing Oktoberfest at Ventura County Fairgrounds. Always something going on.

Cruise 103.3 with Kelly Cox, and I haven't had that many gigs lately, but when I do, this is one of the songs you can catch me singing along on. It's Tom Petty and I Won't Back Down.

0: Cruise 103.3, Kelly Cox here, and this week is totally underway. Lots of parties and events coming up this weekend. But hey, we're setting our sights on October 17th as well, because we're throwing the hottest party in the 805. It's called Dancing Through the Decades. We'll be holding this thing at the top of the Harbor Ballroom at Crown Plaza Ventura Beach. The views are amazing. The dancing will be amazing. We have L.A. Dave, Dave Daniels, Rico, DJ Steve Perez. They'll all be hosting and spinning the songs from the 60s up through the 2000s, presented by American Window Concepts in Ventura. It's going to be a great time with the photo booths and people dressing up to reflect their favorite decade. 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

0: Duran Duran kicking off a month plus worth of European tour dates this coming Friday. 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

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Terrific Tuesday underway. Lunchtime is around the corner. I'm feeling good about that and about the music. Love has everything to do with everything good in this world. 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

0: Cruise 103.3 with Kelly Cox. Still recovering from last weekend. I had a great time and, of course, already looking forward to this coming weekend and what I might do. Now, I'll tell you, the sweet deals page at cruise1033.com is a great place to go if you want to plan some activities. 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

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Kelly Cox here. 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

Philip Bailey. The voice still sounds great, and he's still out there on the road with Earth, Wind, and Fire. And, of course, Phil Collins right there doing Easy Lover together. Phil Collins going into the Rock Hall of Fame. The induction ceremony taking place November 14th. Here's Eric Carmen now on Cruise 103.3.

Cruise 103.3, where Night Train wakes us up every morning, 6 to 10. Kelly Cox here now in this hour. Oh, I'm not going to be slacking. Steeler's Wheel on the way. Blondie, Naked Eyes now on Cruise 103.3.

Duran Duran on Cruise 103.3 with Kelly Cox. So glad to have you along today. And if you want a good laugh, hey, we're giving away tickets to see comedian Ron White at Shumash Casino. 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

0: Cruise 103.3 with Kelly Cox and a terrific Tuesday underway. Although I did just suffer a major fail in the Cruise kitchen, spilled my coffee, already had the cream and sugar in it, just all over everything. So I'm running around mopping it up and then rushing back in here to deliver the news about the hottest party in the 805. Okay, that's what we're calling it. It's Dancing Through the Decades. And we say that because it's five decades of dance music from the 60s up through the 2000s. It's going to be a blast. At the top of the Harbor Ballroom at Crowne Plaza Ventura Beach, this is happening Saturday, October 17th. We're giving you plenty of time to put it on your calendar, make plans, and win or buy tickets for Dancing Through the Decades with us and our sister stations too, K-Hey, KBBY, Groovy 106. Everybody will be on hand for this fantastic Dancing Through the Decades presented by American Window Concepts in Ventura. 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

is 103.3 with Kelly Cox, congratulating my dear friend Jody Farrell. She's been a music instructor here in Ventura for decades, and she, along with Music Freaks, all the instructors in Camarillo and Al Velasquez, won Best Music Instructor in the VC Reporter Best of Edition that just came out. 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

0: Cruise 103.3 with Kelly Cox. Yes, it's music and comedy. I'm telling you, the Shumash Casino Resort is having a lot of shows lately, a lot of comedians, and a lot of great music. 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

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I'm Kelly Cox, and thank you so much for spending some of your Tuesday with me today. L.A. Dave is coming up next, and I'll see you tomorrow, 10 a.m. on Cruise 103.3.

Cruise 103.3 Classic Hits for the Central Coast. It's L.A. Dave checking in, ready to go and wrap up a Tuesday with you. Thanks for coming along for the ride as we cruise through another hour of great classic hits. 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

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It's L.A. Dave. Hey, coming up Saturday, October 17th, you ready to dance through the decades with us? We'll be doing a little Michael Jackson. We'll be doing all the hits of the 60s, 70s, 80s, 90s, and 2000s. Top of the Harbor Ballroom at the Crown Plaza in Ventura. 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

0: 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L.A. Dave in a Tuesday afternoon, putting the wraps on the end of the day as we inch you closer to 5 o'clock. Hey, coming up Friday, get ready to kick off the weekend. And don't forget to take advantage of a sweet deal. Tacos Don Chente in Oxnard, serving the Oxnard community for 15 years with the best Mexican dishes and the finest service in Oxnard. 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
1: 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Carrie Underwood is diving into doing some rock and roll. She's a big fan of these guys, Guns N' Roses. Actually did a version of this song the other night at a show in Nashville. It's Axl and Guns N' Roses in Paradise City.

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0: Cruising on 3.3 classic hits for the Central Coast. A little red wine in a late afternoon with L.A. Dave. And getting ready to inch us a little bit closer to quitting time. And stand by. We got another great hour of music coming your way. Kick things off with a little Scandal and Patti Smith and The Warrior, one of my all-time favorites. Journey coming up, too. Beach Boys, Go to Kokomo, Clash, and more.
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0: 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L.A. Dave in a Tuesday afternoon on National Coffee Day, and hopefully you've enjoyed a cup if you're a coffee drinker. 50% of parents would give coffee for a year to slow down their child's growth. Let me tell you a story. Coffee's the first drink I ever remember having for breakfast. My mother fed me coffee all my whole life. I enjoy drinking coffee from day one. Coffee, cream, and sugar. Now I'm just I just drink straight black coffee, but I've been drinking coffee since I can imagine, like 5 years old. I've been drinking coffee. I'm sure kids drink coffee more than they did maybe back in the day, but coffee now very prevalent. If you're enjoying National Coffee Day, maybe you'll have a late afternoon cup right now.
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2: Ventura, for traveling through the 150 Casitas Pass West from Miramonte to Carpinteria, it's going to be a 26-minute ride with a 2-minute delay. Everything is looking really clear, as you can tell. The 33 North Ventura to Miramonte is going to be a 16-minute ride. Heading southbound on 33 from Baldwin all the way to the 101 is going to be a 15-minute ride. If you're traveling on the 150 Casitas Pass East from the 101 to the 33, it's going to be a 25-minute ride. And the 101 North from Ventura all the way the Dula is going to be a clear ride as well from the traffic center on Jose Pareda.
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LA Dave. Baseball playoffs getting underway today. Don't forget Dodgers home in Ventura County over on Groovy 106.3. Their action gets started this Saturday. They'll play the winner of the wild card series between the Braves and the Phillies. First game taking place today. But you can catch all the action over Groovy 106.3 with the Dodgers.

0: Cruise 103.3 Classic Hits for the Central Coast. It's L.A. Dave. Reminding you, get on the train tomorrow morning, night train, 6 a.m. to get you up and get you going down the road. I'll get you down the road. We'll get you out the door at 4 coming up with another great hour of Classic Hits. Stand by. Don Henley, Boys of Summer coming up. Also, George Michael in there, Fleetwood Mac, and more all coming up.
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2: Ventura, driving on the 101 South, you can experience some slow traffic starting from the 33 and doesn't let go to just before the 126. Everything else is still going to be clear. Traveling on the 101 North from Ventura all the way to Carpinteria, it's going to be an open ride. Traveling on the 33 North from Ventura to Miramonte is going to be a 14-minute ride with no delays. Traveling on the 150 Casitas Pass West from Miramonte to Carpinteria, it's going to be a 26-minute ride. And the 150 Casitas Pass East from the 101 to the 33 is going to be open. From the Traffic Center, I'm Jose Pareda.
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1: Ventura, traveling on the 101 South, you can experience some slow traffic starting from PCH to just after Seaward. Everything else is still pretty clear as usual. Traveling on the 101 North from Ventura to Carpinteria is going to be an open ride. Traveling on the 33 South from Baldwin to the 101 is going to be a 15-minute ride. Heading eastbound on the 150 Casitas Pass from the 101 to the 33 is going to be a 27-minute ride. And the 150 Casitas Pass west from Miramonte to Carpinteria is going to be a 27-minute ride from the traffic center of Jose Pereda.
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LA Dave, a good Tuesday afternoon. And coming up, Dancing Through the Decades. I got details for you on how you can win a great prize package. Be a VIP October 17th.

Arizona 3.3 Classic Hits for the Central Coast. It is L.A. Dave getting you out the door at 4. Beautiful ride home this afternoon. We'll check traffic for you coming up in just minutes right now. 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

0: 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It's L.A. Dave getting you out the door at 4. And want to remind you, coming up on October 17th, we are dancing through the decades. We are going to have such a good time. 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
2: Ventura, driving on the 101 South, experienced some slow traffic starting just before PCH, and it doesn't let go to just after Seaward. Heading on the 101 North from Ventura all the way to Carpinteria, it's going to be an open ride. Traveling on the 150 Casitas Pass West from Miramonte to Carpinteria is going to be a 27-minute ride. Heading eastbound on the 150 Casitas Pass from the 101 to the 33 is going to be a 27-minute ride. The 33 North from Ventura all the way to Miramonte is going to be a 14-minute ride with no delays. From the traffic center, I'm Jose Pareda.
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Yep. That's all. Here's Pink Floyd. We don't

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0: Cruise 103.3 Classic Hits for the Central Coast. It's L.A. Dave. Stand by for your drive home this afternoon. Stand by. Kick things off with a little Eric Clapton and also Thompson Twins in there. Madonna winning some MTV awards the other night. I mean, she, I believe she won 9 awards the other night. Artist of the Year, too. Wow. Big comeback year for Madonna. We got Material Girl coming up in your drive in just minutes as we get you on your way home on this Tuesday afternoon.
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2: Ventura traveling on the 101 South. You can experience some heavy traffic starting from Dula all the way to the 126. Heading northbound on the 101. From Ventura all the way to Carpinteria, it's going to be an open ride. Heading northbound on the 33 from Ventura all the way to Miramonte, it's going to be a 14-minute ride. Heading southbound on the 33 from Baldwin to the 101, it's going to be a 15-minute ride. And the 150 Casitas Pass east from the 101 to the 33 is going to be a 25-minute ride with no delays. From the Traffic Center, I'm Jose Pareda.
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10: 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The Polymarket app is an independent affiliate of Polymarket US and not CFTC regulated. Trading always involves risk. Complete loss can occur. 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
1: Ventura traveling on the 101 South. You can experience some heavy traffic starting from Dula all the way to the 126. Heading northbound on the 101 from Ventura all the way to Carpinteria, it's going to be an open ride. Heading northbound on the 33 from Ventura all the way to Miramonte, it's going to be a 14-minute ride. Heading southbound on the 33 from Baldwin to the 101, it's going to be a 15-minute ride. And the 150 Casitas Pass east from the 101 to the 33 is going to be a 25-minute ride with no delays. From the Traffic Center, I'm Jose Pareda.
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